0: Thank you. Thanks very much. Really.
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2: Now we're going to play a song by Taylor Swift here. I really love the melodies in this song. I think that they're just absolutely brilliant. It's really good melody writing. Well, I'm serious. I love the melodies in this song. 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

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I am complete. 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

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Night after night after night, this joy is electric. Mm-hmm.